but I didn't the throat. I just, see, I ain't like you, cause if she's suffering more, and then she'll too. Well, gotta go, I'm almost at the bridge now. Oh, I forgot, how am I supposed to send it out?

0: 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Damn.
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Come here, baby. You know you drive me up a wall, the way you make good for all the nasty tricks you pull. Seems like we're making up more than we're making love. And it always seems you got something on your mind other than me. Girl, you got to change your crazy ways.

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my mama, she got it sticking in the cameraman. Oh, we could have some. And he's up there. What's that?

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